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Radio Weser TV, Musik Spezial, Rock und Ami Rock. While the others are talking, we keep on rocking.

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I just want you to know our love I'll always treasure. So please, just don't let me go.

Hello, guten Abend. How'd you doodly doodle do? This is our first single that came out towards the end of last year. It's called Here I Go Again. Let's see you sing it.

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I hate to hear you crying over the phone, dear. For 7 years running, you've been a soldier. But better days are coming, better days are coming for you. So when the night feels like forever,

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Who knows what tomorrow might bring? Violence, destruction. Who knows? 'Cause time is slipping away.

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Add a little booze to ice. I guess you probably noticed I've been living a double life.

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And on Sunday your mates were toasting you with champagne down the pub. And on Monday you went to London to pick the check up with your mum. You had a tux on. You had a tux on. The first time you had a tux on.

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And when he plays, he makes a company jump way to the bar. He's a boogie woogie bugle boy of Company B. He can't blow a note.

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